when I lose it. If I gotta burn a bridge, they'll help me light the fuses. Sometimes I just lose it, thoughts can be abusive. Times where I lose sight of love, the real reason I do this. 15 since I do this, 26 I choose this.

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I feel you. Stay strong. Keep your head up. Sincerely.

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Shooter sliding out, we all know what that's about. Catting out all of your feelings, cause you ain't getting it. Everything is vivid with me. Chinchilla with me, you dealing with a different nigga. Bitch, please, you gon' make us chip a grizzly, nigga. No, I'm staring at, nigga, who you staring at?